hate to give the satisfaction asking how you're doing now. How's the castle built of people you pretend to care about? Just what you wanted. Look at you, cool guy, you got it. I see the parties and diamonds sometimes when I close my eyes. 6 months of torture you sold to some forbidden paradise. I loved you truly. You gotta laugh at the stupid.

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0: så er der rejsefeber. Men det er en kæmpe ting for influencer, når de kommer til Danmark, at de skal prøve de allerstørste steder, og så lave en lille liste over de skjulte perler. Det kan for eksempel være Dua Lipa, som har...
1: Altså, på magisk vis har opdaget Paulette, som også var med i The Bear.
0: Ja, som er en kyllingeburger, som alle nu vil have, og derfor ikke er særlig skjult længere. Ja. 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Gustav, vil du lægge for?
1: Yes, and I will do this in English, because most of these people who need this list are jo international people.
0: Oh, yes, they are jo, yes.
1: And I would like to start with and recommend my home island, Fyn.
0: Oh,
1: the heart of Denmark, right in the middle. Lovely island where I come from.
0: Also known as the highway.
1: No, no.
0: Okay.
1: No, no. More precisely on Fyn, we have something called the Fynske Village.
0: Mm.
1: On Danish, den fynske landsby.
0: Ej, hvor hyggeligt. Yes,
1: and
0: hvor hyggeligt.
1: In the Fynske Village, you can see how people on Fyn used to live in the old days. And people act as if they were on Fyn in the old days. Real people. So it's kind of like the Amish, but not really. And also sometimes in the summer, there are children's theater, and also sometimes Tina Dickow plays a concert.
0: Tusind tak, Gustav. Or should I say thank you?
1: Yes.
0: Nu skal du lægge op til mig. Du skal lægge op til mit
1: and
0: sted.
1: And Astrid, also you have something for all the international tourists.
0: Yes, another place you can visit when you come to Denmark is Odsherred Minigolf. It's surprisingly famous because there was a documentary about it called Naboerne fra Helvede. You wouldn't understand. You don't need to watch it before going there, but a real pro tip is to knock on the neighbor's door afterwards. They absolutely love visitors.
1: Yes, and also there are special prizes for holding ones.
0: I did not understand that one.
1: It's because when you play the minigolf, you get a holding one, then it's good.
0: Oh.
1: Okay, let's move on to the last place on our list. It's Blue Water, also known as Blåvand. It's the most western point in Denmark. And here you can find a lot of rav. Rav is made from harpex.
0: And your grandma would love a necklace made
1: your
0: from it.
1: Your grandma would especially love a necklace from
0: especially.
1: It.
0: Especially.
1: Because actually there's a lot of weird local types who make jewelry from rav. Because it looks a bit like gold, but not really. And you can tell if it's rav, because when you bite in it, it's softer than a rock. Also, there's a lot of Germans in Blåvand, so you can also get to speak German and go to a German bunker, which is called Tierpitz.
0: Ja, and das ist sehr gut.
1: Das ist sehr schön, ja.
0: Det var det for vores turistkatalog. Ja. Thank you for listening.
1: Brug det med omhu.
0: Nu skal vi høre. Jeg tror, jeg elsker dig. For evigt med Andreas Oddbjerg.